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1: He's a ranch hand in a pinch, man. Hotter than the red on the cattle brand. 'Cause she's a gold digger with a quick trigger. A cast iron skillet.

And even though technically the season kicked off last Wednesday, we had the first full day of NFL football today. And man, it felt good. So good to have football back. Next thing you know, it's going to be Halloween, then Thanksgiving, and then Christmas, then the Super Bowl. And time is flying by way too fast. But it was a great day of football today. Hope you loved it too.

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1: Tomorrow morning, you want a way to get rich. Well, we found a really bizarre way a woman says that you can get rich by doing it all yourself. You need to hear this. That's tomorrow.

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For me, Big Brother. That's the one I would do right there. If you're a fellow Big Brother addict, you know how good it is. How about you, though? Which

0: Lauren, thank you for listening tonight. We're finding out what game show or reality show you would love to be a contestant on because you know you would crush it on there. How about you?
1: Amazing Race. That one looks so fun.
0: It does look fun. 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

0: Hope you're having a great weekend. And like I always say every Sunday night, it's not over yet. Let's keep it going. Whatever you want to hear tonight, tell me now. If you're on Instagram, say hi there. I'm at Casper Radio. That's with a K. Or on the free iHeartRadio app, hit the red talkback mic. Make your request right there. I'll get it on coming up.
1: It's not a

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Hey, it's Bobby Bones. Tomorrow morning, do you want a way to get rich? Well, we found a really bizarre way a woman says that you can get rich by doing it all yourself. You need to hear this. That's tomorrow's Bobby Bones Show. I swear that you

0: a game show or a reality show you would love to be a contestant on because you know you would crush it on there? How about you, Rob?
1: The Price is Right. I watched every episode when I was a kid. Anytime I was sick, I stayed home, watched every single episode I could. I feel like if I went on there, I'd be a secret crusher.
0: Oh, that'd be great. How awesome would it be to walk on the set and just spin that big wheel on The Price is Right? I'd be content if I...

0: I'm Casper, and tonight we're finding out what game show or reality show or, you know, combination of both you'd love to be a contestant on because you know you would crush it if you're on there. Ryan, how about you?
1: The Price is Right. I watched every episode when I was a kid. Anytime I was sick, I stayed home, watched every single episode I could. I feel like if I went on there, I'd be a secret crusher.
0: Oh, yeah. That was such a staple of being sick as a kid. Homesick from school, laying on the couch, drinking some ginger ale, watching The Price is Right. For me, it was with Bob Barker. He was the man. Aging myself saying I was a kid watching Bob Barker do The Price is Right. It's been a while, but that'd be a great show to be on. Come on down. You're the next contestant on The Price is Right. That'd be so cool to hear that and run down and be a part of it. I'm with you. All right, keep the answers coming on the free iHeart app. Hit that red talkback microphone and let me know what reality or game show you'd love to be a contestant on.
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4: 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Hey, Alfie, what can I get for you?
5: Hey, Nora, just a nice latte, please. 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
4: Not bad, thanks. Mainly working here. You?
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4: Yeah, of course.
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Hey, what's something you say that you admit instantly ages you? Some kind of phrase you say from back in the day you're still saying now? 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You can share yours. We'll do that next.

0: 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Hey, it's Bobby Bones. 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
1: do you want a way to get rich? 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You need to hear this.
0: That's tomorrow's Bobby Bones Show. We are.

Hope you had a great Sunday. And if you're playing fantasy football like me, you're not too distracted by it, because I know I just keep checking it over and over and over and over again. Love football being back. Man, fantasy football is a love-hate thing. Here's to you winning your championship if you're playing this year.

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We have another I Heart Country world premiere for you coming up Friday. It's a big one, too. The new one from Luke Bryan with Luke Combs. It's called Finders Keepers. I have a little snippet of it.

0: 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Getting all kinds of requests tonight. Loving it.
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0: I've got Blake coming up. Got your song too. 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

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Hey, it's Bobby Bones. Tomorrow morning, you want a way to get rich? Well, we found a really bizarre way a woman says that you can get rich by doing it all yourself. 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
7: Happy Monday, everybody. Welcome to show number 1711. Maybe you're surprised. You thought it was still the weekend, but yeah, check your clock. It's now Monday morning. It's after midnight. I'm your host, Granger Smith. Thanks for being here. I've also got some good news. We'll kick off the show with that to counteract any kind of negative feeling about starting a new work week already. And I've also got some Nashville news with Ann Hudson. She comes in here with stories about your favorite stars out there in Nashville. And to top it all off, I'm going to keep you upbeat with some really good country music. Keep the dial right here. It's after midnight.

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1: 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Faith shines brighter. Thanks so much for being a part of the After Midnight family.

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All right, I got a topic I want to discuss next hour. I want to hear from you on this. What is it in your life that stirs you up, that concerns you? Go anywhere you want with that. I want you to call me. I'll put you on the air. 866-607-8383. We'll talk next hour.

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1: Hey, Granger, this is Mike. 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
0: Thank you for that encouragement, sir. I appreciate you listening.

0: 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Ann Hudson is coming up next with all the latest from Nashville. 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
1: This is kind of cool, Granger. Did you see what Lainey Wilson's doing? Unexpected, but I'll tell you. Coming up in your Nashville news next.

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7: Hey, welcome to Monday. It's After Midnight, everybody. Granger Smith, your host, and starting another work week together is always encouraging for me. I've got this question, though. I want to dig a little bit. What concerns you? That's a broad topic, I know, but some of our topics kind of start to narrow down as we go on. So I want you to think about this and call me. What is it in your life that concerns you? I'm expecting a lot of different answers. You could use anxious, you could use worry, you can use concern, you could use different words for it. But think about this for a second and call me. I think it's a good experiment as we listen to other people and hear that we're not alone in a lot of these areas. But what concerns you? 866-607-8383. Then we'll lighten it up a little bit. Earl Dibbles Jr. coming in here with a dumb criminal story. All this here in hour number two with a bunch of good country music. Let's go. It's After Midnight. Yeah.

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Okay, brand new topic for a brand new week. What is it in your life that concerns you? 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We'll talk about this in two songs. Call me 866-607-8383. 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

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Let it off your chest. Call me. We'll put you on the air. 866-607-8383.

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1: 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One Florida woman brought out a pellet gun and threats. 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
1: 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And Granger Smith is the voice that keeps the night going strong. 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
1: Ann Hudson is about to jump on and share some Nashville news with us. 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

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Okay, brand new topic. We're going to talk about this in two songs, but at the first part of the show, we talked about things that worry you, things that concern you, things that bring a little bit of anxiety to you. And so we're going to kind of build upon that. And this hour, we're going to flip it and say, what is something that soothes those feelings for you? You get a little anxious, you do this. You talk to this person. You go here. What is that for you? What is something that eases your mind? Share it with us, 866-607-8383.

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1: Listen, I get it. Not everyone sleeps at night. Some of us think, some of us drive, some of us pray. Granger's with you through it all. Thanks for being a part of the After Midnight family.

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107.3 WRWD. Okay, I'm looking for your phone call here. Here's the question. This hour, we're talking about right now something that eases your mind. What is something you could do that just takes a little bit of that weight off of the pressure of the day, the weight, the anxiety, the worry? 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
7: Monday, early risers. Welcome to After Midnight with me, Granger Smith, your host. Hey, I've got some good news to kick your Monday off with, plus some Nashville news. Doesn't necessarily have to be good, but it's news about your favorite stars out there in Nashville and what they're up to. Ann Hudson's got you covered on that. Hey, I'm glad you're here. Thank you for making this America's favorite radio program.

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Hey, good way to get your Monday going. How about with some good news? I got something to share with you coming up in two songs. Hang tight.

107.3 WRWD. I brought this up last hour, and I still want to hear your thoughts on this. We talked about being worried. What is something you do that takes away the worry? 866-607-8383.

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1: Thank you to all of our night shift workers. 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

0: 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Ann Hudson is coming up next with all the latest from Nashville. 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
1: This is kind of cool, Granger. Did you see what Lainey Wilson's doing? Unexpected, but I'll tell you. Coming up in your Nashville news next.

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1: Listen, I get it. Not everyone sleeps at night. Some of us think, some of us drive, some of us pray. Granger's with you through it all. Thanks for being a part of the After Midnight family.

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1: One final hour of Mondays After Midnight starts right now. Welcome, y'all. Granger Smith here, your host. I'm going to talk about some things that went down on this day in history coming up, plus some Nashville news with Ann Hudson, stories about your favorite stars out there in Nashville. Good morning. I'm glad you're here. We're still After Midnight.

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It started as a poem, and then it became our national's anthem. I'll tell you what was penned on this day in 1814 as we run over that, plus some other things that went down on this day in history in Tucson.

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Hey, Granger here on After Midnight. The third shift is rolling here as we kick off the week. Wherever you are, whatever you're doing, just know that we're here and glad to be keeping you company. Connect with me here on the show anytime. 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

0: 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Ann Hudson is about to jump on and share some Nashville news with us. Ann, what do you have lined up?
1: Granger, did you hear what happened to Garth Brooks in Colorado that involved the authorities? I'll tell you coming up in your Nashville news next.

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As we wave goodbye to Mondays After Midnight, I want to remind you that we have a brand new streaming channel. I think it's pretty great. 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

Hudson Valley Country, 107.3 WRWD. And I'm Dusty. Welcome back into the work week. Happy Monday. Morgan Wallen now. Here's Don't We?

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And you know, certain days I wake up singing songs. It's weird, but cool. This has been that song recently. I am hooked on this song. One of my favorites on the radio right now. Luke Combs, Rethink Some Things.

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And that song right there, Graylin James, Water at a Wedding. I actually had somebody tell me that was their exact story. They said almost to a T as to what happened with them and their ex. Mm-hmm.

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Oh, well, back to the fridge. 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

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Hey, it's Bobby Bones. Tomorrow morning, I almost shoplifted. And an update on Lunchbox not allowing his son to go to an NFL game without him. And every hour, we do Tell Me Something Good, 55 after. We'll see you on Tuesday's Bobby Bones Show.

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1: And you know, for a bit, I had kind of been complaining a little bit, I'll admit it. Or at least asking the question of, when are we going to hear something? FGL, we knew something was going to happen. I mean, sounds like the guys are back together. We're going to get something happening. Well, last week, they actually shared on the socials. Tyler Hubbard, Brian Kelly, FGL, Stagecoach, all tagged in it. Little teaser video where it looks like they're going to play Stagecoach. So I'm not sure if that's going to kick everything off, what it entails. Possible something was even posted more recently that I just haven't seen. But there you go. Looks like FGL should be playing Stagecoach. As we find out more, we'll let you know.
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0: 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Caitlin said you got us playing on the iHeartRadio app all throughout the house. What's the Monday plans? What you got happening now?
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0: 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And Jennifer, you requested Luke Bryan on right now. What you got happening for your Monday?
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And I got another What Are You Thinking? It's an odd one. Guy got arrested. Yeah, that next.

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1: 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I love this song. Just a jam. Turn it up. Even if you're in the office, let everybody hear it. They'll love it. Luke

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1: Tomorrow morning, I almost shoplifted. And an update on Lunchbox not allowing his son to go to an NFL game without him. And every hour, we do Tell Me Something Good, 55 after. We'll see you on Tuesday's Bobby Bones Show.

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0: 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And Jennifer said she's listening at the desk, but she is ready to go home. You had a long day already, huh?
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0: Hudson Valley Country, 107.3 WRWD. And thanks for listening on your Monday. I'm Dusty. So kind of all the weird feelings recently. My oldest daughter, she's now a freshman in high school. It's crazy. And they're already starting to talk about, you know, colleges and stuff. Like if the kids choose to go to college, you know, we want to start prepping you, get you ready, especially with the applications. They shared a list of some kids that had submitted applications for college, not necessarily through my kid's school, but just a what not to do. For example, one kid apparently mailed his shoe in, joked about just trying to get my foot in the door. Somebody else did their entire essay in red crayon. Or one person said that they are applying to law school because they want to marry a lawyer. Yeah, probably not the best way to approach it, so I'm glad that these were shared, but I almost feel like some of these things didn't have to be shared because, yeah, you don't need to mail your shoe. Just do what you need to do.
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1: Tomorrow morning, I almost shoplifted. And an update on Lunchbox not allowing his son to go to an NFL game without him. And every hour, we do Tell Me Something Good, 55 After. We'll see you on Tuesday's Bobby Bones Show.

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And thank you for listening. I'm Dusty. Have a great Monday. Of course, love, peace, and chicken grease. Never sweat the small stuff. 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

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I'm Casper. Hope you had a great weekend. Hope you have an even better Monday. 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Love to hear from you. John Morgan's on. It's Kid My

Hudson Valley Country, 107.3 WRWD. And we're talking about something you say that shows your age. Tyler checked in. He said, get bent, which is a thing people said in the 90s. I haven't said that in forever, but Tyler says he still says it. What do you say that ages you? More of your interest coming up.

Tomorrow morning, I almost shoplifted. And an update on Lunchbox not allowing his son to go to an NFL game without him. And every hour, we do Tell Me Something Good, 55 after. We'll see you on Tuesday's Bobby Bone Show.

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And she, of course, leading the pack with 9 CMA Award nominations and a couple categories. She's up against herself, which just shows you what a year she's been having. Ella Langley, it's Be Her.

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And what is something you say that ages you when you say it? People said this back in the day, but you're still saying it now. More answers coming up.

Tomorrow morning, I almost shoplifted. And an update on Lunchbox not allowing his son to go to an NFL game without him. And every hour, we do Tell Me Something Good, 55 After. We'll see you on Tuesday's Bobby Bone Show.

Westboro. And if you have the iHeartRadio app, make 107.3 WRWD your number one preset and keep the country coming. 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

0: Hudson Valley Country, 107.3 WRWD. And I feel like this Monday is flying right by. Hopefully you do too. Let's make it go by even quicker. Let me know what you want to hear this afternoon, especially as we get close here to the ride home coming up in a few minutes. So what do you want to hear as you're driving home? Let me know right now on the free iHeart app. Just tap right there on that red talkback microphone and you can make a request. Got Luke Combs coming up, his new one, Rethink Some Things. And Evan Langley's Choosing Texas on the way next.
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I'm going to play it next after

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And we're talking about something you've done, but you know you'll never do this again. You're one and done. What would it be for you? More of your answers coming up. And John Morgan's on now. It's Kid Myself.

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1: Tomorrow morning, I almost shoplifted. And an update on Lunchbox not allowing his son to go to an NFL game without him. And every hour, we do Tell Me Something Good, 55 after. We'll see you on Tuesday's Bobby Bones Show.

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UD. 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

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Alicia, thank you for listening to us on the free iHeartRadio app as you're on the job this afternoon. Appreciate you for having us on. Got your Kane Brown playing now, you asked for on the Talkback mic. This is Woman.

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1: I almost shoplifted. And an update on Lunchbox not allowing his son to go to an NFL game without him. And every hour...

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1: 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I'd look up, she'd be at the red light beside me in that white Maxima with the sticker on the back. I'd act

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1: 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Reach out. Cole Wetzel, Ella Langley now. The song's called Jaded.

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1: And so excited. Later on, well, next hour, technically, our girl Stella Lefty going to be joining us here. It's Wayne D and Tay. Appreciate you for hanging out with us tonight. You can follow us on Instagram, too, at Wayne D and Tay.

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1: 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Yeah, it's going to be a ton of fun. I'll share with the

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